0: Zara Larsson and Lush Life here on the coast on your Saturday morning. Hope you're loving the weekend so far. Hey, if you're looking for something to do tomorrow, the Rockingham Community Garden is open. It's open every Sunday for you to go and have a look and maybe buy some plants while you're there as well. Every Sunday they are open for you to have a look out behind the Hillman Hall in Rockingham from 10 a.m. to 12 p.m. You can enjoy the area, maybe become a member, spread the word, help out with some jobs, whether they're big or small. And yes, as I said, you can buy some plants from the greenhouse while you're there as well to support the community garden. That is the Rockingham Community Garden, open tomorrow and every Sunday between 10 a.m. and midday. All those details at coastlive.com.au. We check your street sheet. Thanks to GJD Security, whatever the situation, wherever risks arise, there's only one name for your security. That's GJD Security.
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1: Hey there, I'm Brett Thomas. Detectives from the Sexual Crime Squad continued to investigate a report of sexual assault at the Pullman Hotel last Monday. Victoria Police say the exact circumstances of the matter are still being established. It comes as the Sydney Swans have released a fresh statement this morning denying players have been interviewed, while

0: Mandurah Baptist College invite you to celebrate with us at our Open Night Learning Journey on Thursday, September 17 from 4:30pm to 7:30pm. 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

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It's the Street Sheep. What's on? 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

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I'll have the Peking Duck, thank you.

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1: It's also World Mosquito Day, marking the 1897 discovery by British doctor Sir Ronald Ross that it's the ladies of the mosquito world that transmit malaria.
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My name is Squinty. A few excited people thinking that the new Idol judge that's going to be on Channel 7 is this dude, Morgan Wallen, but it's not. It's actually Morgan